Text 2 a.m. Halfway just all saying call me up. 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Bad but sweet, and I'm just trying to keep it together.

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0: To the flow now, ooh.

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G and the thug, watch how I be in the club. Looking, staring, daring, comparing. In my book, they say sharing is caring. So give me your taste and make your hips just dip to the bass. And watch me run the line.

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For it is washed to the sea. Yes, and how many years can some people exist before they're allowed to be free? Yes, and how many times can a man turn his head and pretend that he just doesn't